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0: Squishmallow squad, get us underway. Oh, strong header from Maui, straight to Boyle on the wing. Here comes Gordon. It's a goal!
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0: Little Bird from Annie Lennox on Original 106. So, Sunday, how's it looking weather-wise? Well, a bit cloudy. Light rain developing in the afternoon. Daytime highs of around about 15. The good news is that from sort of the middle of the week, things start to get much nicer. Decent sunshine. We're back up into 22, 23 degrees again. We'll just have to wait for that. Whitney Houston, CeeLo Green, both lined up next on Original.
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0: still sounds amazing. All these years on, Danny Wilson, Mary's Prayer, on the original 106 Weekend. Morning, I'm Dave Connor. Right, Ed Sheeran's coming up. Got some Christina Aguilera, Little Kim, Maya and Pink all together as well. I'm sure you know what tune I'm talking about. It's here next.
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0: on original. Turned out to be a bit of a one-hit wonder, but what a tune. That is Release Me for Sunday morning. Right, lined up. We've got an 80s belter, some Jennifer Page, some Elton John after your news update here next.
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17: Top stories this hour. It's unclear if Prince Harry's family will accompany him to the UK at all this coming week. Meghan and their children Archie and Lilibet won't be joining him in London after apparently being denied security. The Duke of Sussex is marking the 1 year countdown to the Invictus Games in Birmingham. Policing commentator Graham Watone says it's not possible for them to get protection.
18: Because he isn't a working role, so he's not in the public in a working environment, they decided that he doesn't meet the criteria or the risk to receive police protection. Cannot just go to the Home Office or police and say, I've got thousands of pounds, I want police protection. It doesn't work like that. You cannot buy it as a private individual.
17: Severe weather has been disrupting celebrations of America's 250th Independence Day celebrations. Storms prompted an evacuation of the National Mall in Washington, where President Donald Trump was due to speak. He has taken to Truth Social to say he will be making his planned speech no matter what. Parents are being warned images of their children online could be used to create AI-generated sexual abuse material. The National Crime Agency's released guidance. In sport, France grabbed a 1-0 win over Paraguay to reach the quarterfinals of the World Cup. The tournament favourites will face Morocco, who were 3-0 winners against Canada. To tennis, and Britain's Arthur Ferries made it through to the fourth round at Wimbledon after a 5-set epic against Belgium's Zizou Bergs. He says it's going to take a while to sink in.
19: I don't know what's going on right now. It's going to take some time to really digest it, but yeah, it's so many first times after this match. And yeah, I mean, just so glad.
17: In rugby, England went down to a heavy 45-21 defeat away to South Africa in their inaugural Rugby Union Nations Championship campaign. And England's cricketers have taken a 1-0 lead in their series against India with a 4-wicket win in the second T20 International at Old Trafford. It's the tourists' third straight defeat after two losses in Ireland. From Sky News, I'm AJ Walsh.

0: Will Young leave right now? Sunday morning at Original 106. He's heavily into his gardening these days, apparently, and has a YouTube channel on it, which is doing massive things. Will Young's Gardening Diary. Check it out on YouTube, and you can see what he's up to these days. That's quite the career change, isn't it? I mean, he's still involved in the music industry, but as a side to his gardening thing, apparently. Dermot Kennedy and Take That lined up here next.
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0: 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Early Doors for Sunday morning. That is Lizzo in About Damn Time. Right, your news at 8 is on the way, but before that, there's plenty to do. We've got tunes from the Backstreet Boys and Somber here next on Original.
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8: 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The westbound carriageway of Virginia Street and Trinity Quay will be closed between Commerce Street and Market Street from 7 a.m. on Tuesday, 7th July, for approximately 5 weeks. Diversions will be in place and delays are expected, so please allow extra time for your journey. 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

0: and waterfalls, mostly overcast today, rain moving in the afternoon, but it's just going to be showers, apparently. Highs of 17 degrees lined up. George Michael, Aretha Franklin and the Sugar Babes next on Original.
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0: 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This is original. Dead easy to get us on your smart speaker. 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

0: Rihanna, Don't Stop the Music. Before it, Alex Warren and Fever Dream. He has had a massive year. So his other tune, Ordinary, has now spent 60 weeks. Yes, 60, 6-0 weeks on the Adult Contemporary Billboard chart over in the States. And are you ready for this? 35 weeks at number one. Oh my God. I think the longest number ones in the UK were something like 16 weeks, wasn't it, for Bryan Adams back in the 90s? Maybe about 14 for Love Is All Round by Wet Wet Wet. Just let that sink in. 35 weeks at number one. Wow. On the way, we're going to get five on in a minute. And right now, this is the Gaga and Shallow on Original 106.
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0: Simple Minds, massive Scottish anthem. What a tune. Alive and kicking on original. Right, takes us up to nearly 9 o'clock. Your choice of tunes after nine. Martin Smith is here, and the playlist is out the window. So it's completely whatever you fancy this morning. Get in touch with Martin and he will sort you out. Have a brilliant rest of your Sunday.
1: 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Let's pretend that Mondays don't exist.
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9: A fourth councillor has resigned from Highland Council's licensing committee following the controversial decision not to suspend the taxi operator's licence linked to a convicted rapist. Duncan McPherson is the latest councillor to step down, joining former committee chairman Sean Kennedy, councillor John Grafton and Willie Mackay. The four were among six male councillors who voted last week to allow the taxi operator's licence held in David Brown's name to remain in place. Brown was jailed for 6 years and 9 months in May after raping an 18-year-old passenger in his taxi in 2023. Celebrations are taking place across the US, marking 250 years of American independence. But some events have been postponed or cancelled because of extreme weather in many states. President Trump's addressing them all in Washington in a speech that was also delayed due to storms.
10: One of my very brilliant people backstage said, "Don't worry about it, sir, we can do it maybe next week." I said, "It doesn't work next week. This is the big day. We want July 4th. We're not looking for July something else."
9: Strikes threatening to cause disruption to holidaymakers at Aberdeen Airport this summer have been called off. Members of Unite employed by ICTS HBS Security were set to walk out on 14 altering days throughout July and August 1st in an escalating pay dispute. However, an agreement over pay has now been reached. And Beyoncé has surprised fans with the unexpected release of a new track. The song, Morning Dew, is described as a nod to the 20th anniversary of her second album, B-Day.
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9: Stephen Robinson believed Aberdeen were denied a very, very obvious penalty in their 1-0 friendly defeat to SC20. But the Dons boss was encouraged by his side's performance to conclude their pre-season training camp in the Netherlands.
11: It was a good performance, really solid, really organised. We pressed really well at times and we should have scored 2 or 3 goals, possibly a penalty as well, I've been told. But ultimately, you want to come here, get fitter, and end the trip, you know, where, you know, as I say, we've found solutions to things that we didn't like on Wednesday. And it's now about resting and recuperating.
9: He's speaking to Red TV there. Lucas Venegar of Hesselink scored the only goal, while Toyosi Olasanya missed a good chance before seeing a late penalty appeal waved away after a challenge from Ruud Nystad.
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9: A mostly cloudy day with some brighter intervals and light rain at times. Highs of 18 Celsius. I'm Sky McCord. You're up to date on Original 106.

0: Britney Spears, Crazy, Harry Styles and Girls Aloud ahead of that on Original 106, getting us off and running for Sunday morning. Thank you, Dave. You can catch him bright and early next Sunday. You got me, though, till lunchtime, assuming that I can stop sneezing for long enough to talk. Don't know about you, but this week, feels like the hay fever's absolutely floored me. I was at a friend's house party last night, and I had to keep apologising. Bless me, I don't have the lurgy, it's just hay fever. To be fair, we were sat by patio doors with all the pollen from outside breezing on in, so I think I managed to get away with it. Anyway, great tunes for your Sunday morning. We'll get the classics on soon, and Billy Joel in 2 minutes.
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Big Girls Don't Cry. Fergie at Sir Richard 106 for Sunday morning, which means, of course, in the next 10 minutes, half an hour of tunes that you've picked on part one of Get the Classics on. What would you like to hear? 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

0: Is that the one that's on the Three Men and a Baby soundtrack? I can never actually remember. Might not even be the right film. Joe West, The King of Wishful Thinking, Communard Art as well, on part one of Get the Classics On. Sky's got your update at 10. And a tune right after that from a lady who just released a surprise single this weekend.
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3: 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The westbound carriageway of Virginia Street and Trinity Quay will be closed between Commerce Street and Market Street from 7 a.m. on Tuesday, 7th July, for approximately 5 weeks. Diversions will be in place and delays are expected, so please allow extra time for your journey. 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
11: It is understood Highland councillor Willie Mackay has quit the council with immediate effect. It's believed he's the latest elected member to step down following the controversy surrounding last week's taxi operator's licence decision. Mr Mackay had already resigned from Highland Council's licensing committee alongside Duncan McPherson, John Kennedy and John Grafton after voting not to suspend the taxi operator's licence linked to convicted rapist David Brown. Plant strikes at Aberdeen Airport this summer have been called off. Members of Unite, who work for ICTS HSB Security, were going to walk out on 14 alternating days in July and on the 1st of August. There have been an escalating dispute over pay, however, an agreement's now been reached. The industrial action was expected to cause major disruption to holidaymakers, with the striking workers making up the majority of the airport's baggage screening time. And Donald Trump claims the American dream is back as he addressed crowds in Washington, D.C. for the 250th anniversary of U.S. independence. Fireworks lit up the sky with festivities taking place across the country. The president's speech was delayed after storms forced a temporary evacuation of the mall. He claimed America is stronger and safer than ever.
12: We rebuilt our military in my first term. We use it a little bit in our, actually I should say third term, but I won't do that because I don't want any controversy. But we use it and we've had tremendous success. You look at Venezuela, you look at Iran, we wiped it out.
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11: A mostly cloudy day with some brighter intervals and light rain at times, highs of 18 Celsius. I'm Sky McCord. 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

0: just in case you're wondering, wedding of the year was yesterday. The only reason anyone actually got it confirmed was the fact the billboards at Madison Square Garden lit up with just anti-married. Bit of a giveaway. Adam Sandler officiating things as well. Imagine hiring him as your wedding celebrant. He'd be brilliant. I'd absolutely laugh a minute. It's 22 on Original 106, where I've got a song next that could have been their first dance tune.
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0: On this morning for Joe, Emma, Gracie and Callum, visiting friends, loving the tides. So that all protect you? I meant to say tunes, probably. Heading out for a hike this morning. Please play something from Justin Timberlake for us. Enjoy your hike. It's NSYNC, Bye Bye Bye on Regional 106. We need to talk about something that's going bye bye bye from 2028. And we'll do that after Pink.
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6: 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The westbound carriageway of Virginia Street and Trinity Quay will be closed between Commerce Street and Market Street from 7 a.m. on Tuesday, 7th July, for approximately 5 weeks. Diversions will be in place and delays are expected, so please allow extra time for your journey. 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

0: from 11:30 this morning, part two of Get the Classics on. Colette, absolutely love your choice. That will be on from 11:30 this morning. Still plenty of time for you to get your favourite tune in there as well. 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
11: It is understood Highland councillor Willie Mackay has quit the council with immediate effect. It's believed he's the latest elected member to step down following the controversy surrounding last week's taxi operator's licence decision. Mr Mackay had already resigned from Highland Council's licensing committee alongside Duncan McPherson, John Kennedy and John Grafton after voting not to suspend the taxi operator's licence linked to convicted rapist David Brown. Planned strikes at Aberdeen Airport this summer have been called off. Members of Unite, who work for ICTS HSB Security, were going to walk out on 14 alternating days in July and on the 1st of August. There had been an escalating dispute over pay, however, an agreement's now been reached. The industrial action was expected to cause major disruption to holidaymakers, with the striking workers making up the majority of the airport's baggage screening time. And Donald Trump claims the American dream is back as he addressed crowds in Washington, D.C. for the 250th anniversary of U.S. independence. Fireworks lit up the sky with festivities taking place across the country. The president's speech was delayed after storms forced a temporary evacuation of the mall. He claimed America is stronger and safer than ever.
12: We rebuilt our military in my first term. We use it a little bit in our, actually I should say third term, but I won't do that because I don't want any controversy. But we use it and we've had tremendous success. You look at Venezuela, you look at Iran, we wiped it out.
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11: A mostly cloudy day with some brighter intervals and light rain at times, highs of 18 Celsius. I'm Sky McCord. 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

0: Blind Danny Lennox and Miles Smith as well. Sunday morning. It's original on the 6th, 5th of July. I hope you're good today. If it's your birthday, you share it with the NHS. Born on this day in 1948. So if you work for the health service, maybe at the hospital or, well, wherever else, I hope you're given cake today. Gotta be, right? Happy birthday. Also on the 5th of July, Build a Scarecrow Day. Honestly, when was the last time you saw a scarecrow? I thought these things were like relics of a bygone era, but apparently not. Well, unless it's a horror movie, of course.
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Callum Scott, it's Dancing on My Own. Brian Adams and Mel C ahead of that at Original 106 for Sunday morning. And with it being Sunday, of course, part two, Get the Classics On, coming up in the next 10 minutes or so. Some really good suggestions so far, but still plenty of time for you to get in on this as well. Think of a song you haven't heard in ages, then share it with me. Right, Sharon's Cairn and all that. Aberdeen 460106 is my number. Fire me a voice note on WhatsApp if you want. You can get hold of me on the Original 106 app or text your suggestion. 81400 is the text number. Start your message with the word original. You're naming your song after that. If your song's good, it could play this morning from 10:30.

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From 1984, it was on their album Make It Big. There's Wham, Freedom, Dead or Alive, and Chesney Hawks before that. That was Colette's choice. What a belter to get part two, get the classics on underway. Still time if you want to hear your favourite song. Fire a text my way, 81400 my number. Start your message with original, your name, and your tune after that, please.

0: for Jenny. What a tune. Haven't heard this in ages. What about Prince? The most beautiful girl in the world. Hope you're having a great weekend. Yeah, you too. Haven't heard that in ages either. The Who before that for Murray, who phoned in with a list of songs as long as your arm. Just wow. Anita Bell for Chris, who's looking after poorly little Reuben this weekend. Reuben, who's too ill to even steal my scrambled eggs. That's the measure of how poorly Reuben is. Get well soon, Reuben. Anita Ward, Ring My Bell on part two. Get the classics on. And if you like them, remember, check out our sister station, Original 106 Gold. 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
15: The owner of a Stonehaven family business is warning rising business rates are putting his holiday lodge firm under increasing pressure. Paul McAlpine and his daughter Kelly have operated downgraded luxury lodges in the town since 2018. They were previously paying nothing at all in business rates in 2022 because of small business rates relief. But since 2024, his monthly bill has increased from £60 to £1,310, a rise of more than 2,000%, which Bob says there is no justification for. Nigel Farage's party is denying he broke parliamentary rules by failing to declare help from a friend. George Cottrell spent time in a US jail for wire fraud, and the Sunday Times reports he helped the Reform UK leader with security and social media staff. But the party insists any support relates to before Mr Farage became an MP and says there was nothing to declare. Robert Jenrick is its Treasury spokesman.
16: He's an old friend of Nigel's, and he supported him in the past before Nigel was even a Member of Parliament. He has no formal role within Reform.
15: And an Aberdeen man's been refunded £100 by Amazon after a gift voucher he bought was targeted by criminals at Tesco Woodend. Gary Yeats bought Amazon digital gift card on May 30th as a present for his brother-in-law's 70th birthday. However, all didn't go to plan as the purchase was said to have already been validated when he tried to redeem the voucher. After complaints to the retailer, the 67-year-old was reimbursed by Tesco as a gesture of goodwill.
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15: Stephen Robinson believed Aberdeen were denied a very, very obvious penalty in their 1-0 friendly defeat to SC Twente. But the Dons boss was encouraged by his side's performance to conclude their pre-season training camp in the Netherlands. He's speaking to Red TV here.
17: It was a good performance, really solid, really organised. We pressed really well at times and we should have scored 2 or 3 goals, possibly a penalty as well, I've been told. But ultimately, you want to come here, get fitter and end the trip, you know, where, you know, as I say, we found solutions to things that we didn't like on Wednesday. And it's now about resting and recuperating.
15: Lucas Venegor of Hesselink scored the only goal, while Tuosio Lasagna missed a good chance before seeing a late penalty appeal waved away after a challenge from Ruud Nystad.
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15: A mostly cloudy day with some brighter intervals and light rain at times, highs of 18 Celsius. I'm Sky McCord. You're up to date on Original 106.

0: Jess Glynn, don't be so hard on yourself on Original 106. Where I've got something on the way from the 90s in just a minute. It's something that Weird Al Yankovic covered, and honestly, I can't work out which version I prefer.
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Afternoon, it's Original 106 with one of the headliners for Summer's End, which is the brand new festival for Brechin. It's there from the 14th to the 16th of August. Summers-End.com has got all the details. They're on the lineup along with the Jacksons, Emily Sandy, UB40, Rudimental, and loads more. Right, REM soon. Olivia Rodrigo right now on Original 106.

0: REM, Losing My Religion. That's Original 106 Sunday afternoon with Huey Lewis in the news coming up.
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At one point this week, I'd opened my mouth and said, right, if the weather's nice on Sunday, we'll get the barbecue out and maybe do the fire pit as well. So the fact is absolutely minging outside. You can blame squarely on me. The good news is it's going to remain largely cloudy this afternoon. Oh, goody. With outbreaks of mostly light rain spreading eastwards, light winds, highs of about 18 degrees. Might just keep the barbecue for next Sunday.

0: Natalie and Brilliant Torn at Original 106. You have a great rest of the weekend. Julia's on the way after one. Sam tonight from five. And I'll catch you early doors next Sunday. See you then.
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16: The owner of a Stonehaven family business is warning rising business rates are putting his holiday lodge firm under increasing pressure. Paul McAlpine and his daughter Kelly have operated Dalriada luxury lodges in the town since 2018. They were previously paying nothing at all in business rates in 2022 because of small business rates relief. But since 2024, his monthly bill has increased from £60 to £1,310, a rise of more than 2,000%, which Bob says there is no justification for. Nigel Farage's party is denying he broke parliamentary rules by failing to declare help from a friend. George Cottrell spent time in a US jail for wire fraud, and the Sunday Times reports he helped the Reform UK leader with security and social media staff. But the party insists any support relates to before Mr Farage became an MP and says there was nothing to declare. Robert Jenrick is its Treasury spokesman.
17: He's an old friend of Nigel's, and he supported him in the past before Nigel was even a Member of Parliament. He has no formal role within Reform.
16: And an Aberdeen man's been refunded £100 by Amazon after a gift voucher he bought was targeted by criminals at Tesco Woodend. Gary Yeats bought Amazon digital gift card on May 30th as a present for his brother-in-law's 70th birthday. However, all didn't go to plan, as the purchase was said to have already been validated when he tried to redeem the voucher. After complaints to the retailer, the 67-year-old was reimbursed by Tesco as a gesture of goodwill.
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16: A mostly cloudy day with some brighter intervals and light rain at times, highs of 18 Celsius. I'm Sky McCord. 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

Rag and Bone Man here on Original 106 this Sunday afternoon. Julia Bryce in with you. And June, I'm sorry, but where the heck did that go? This year is just running away from me. I cannot keep up. And I hear the kids are now out for summer. What? Are they ever at school nowadays? The kids will be elated. The parents probably not so much. And parents, do you know what? May the odds forever be in your favour over the next 6 weeks. Better you than I. Here's Mike and the Mechanics. You're listening to Original.

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0: been a very emotional week, as you can tell. I've grated over getting a dress that I was dreaming of. I've been grating because Claire's foal had a baby. Oh, honestly, it's been a time. It's been a time. And I've been quite a busy wee bee this week, doing lots of different things, which we'll get into later on in the show. But yeah, is anybody else feeling super emotional just now? Maybe the moon is in a weird position. That's what I'm saying. It has to be. There's something to do with the moon. It's the moon.
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0: Miley Cyrus, Nothing Breaks Like a Heart here on Original 106. It's coming up for 2 o'clock. How have we got 2 o'clock already? Oh my goodness. Sky is on the way with the local headlines and then we'll get Primal Scream on.
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5: The Lib Dems wants Parliament's standards watchdog to investigate claims Nigel Farage failed to declare help from a convicted fraudster. MP Josh Babarindy says the Sunday Times report raises questions about whether the Reform UK leader followed the rules. Mr Farage's spokesman says the claims are baseless and relate to a time when he wasn't even an MP. Sky's Trevor Phillips questioned Reform's Treasury spokesman about this story this morning.
6: I was very surprised, to be honest, that Robert Jenrick was so adamant that this is something that nobody should pay attention to. And I suspect that defence is going to ensure that it is a thing that everybody pays attention to it.
5: The family business in Stonehaven's warning increasing business rates are putting his holiday lodge firm under serious strain. Bob McAlpine's run Dalida Luxury Lodges in the Aberdeenshire town with his daughter Kelly since 2018. They used to pay nothing in business rates just 4 years ago due to small business rates. But his monthly bill's risen by more than 2,000% since 2024, from £60 to a whopping £1,310, which Bob believes there's no justification for. And a man in Aberdeen's been reimbursed £100 after a gift voucher he bought as a birthday present was targeted by criminals. On the 30th of May, Gary Yeats purchased the Amazon digital gift card for his brother-in-law's 70th. But it wasn't as easy as that. It had already been redeemed when he tried to validate the voucher. Following complaints, Tesco refunded the 67-year-old a so-called gesture of goodwill.
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5: A mostly cloudy day with some brighter intervals and light rain at times, highs of 18 Celsius. I'm Sky McCord. 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

The Script, Break Even, and just before that we had Primal Scream with Moving On Up here on Original 106. It's Julia Bryce in with you this Sunday afternoon, and I thought we'd get this next one from Pammy Barnes on because I've been enjoying this one quite a bit at the moment. Here's Let Me Down on Original 106.

0: Love that one. Better the devil you know. Now, I did something that I haven't really done in forever, actually. I mean, I've done it once or twice with my granddad a million years ago. But I went fishing. Yeah, I went fishing yesterday. I'm a little bit confused because when I used to go fishing, I think you actually caught the fish and kept the fish, or at least you went to eat the fish, you know. That is what fishing is to me. But that's not what fishing is nowadays. Because I think you kind of catch the fish and then release it. But I think the aim of the game is to actually catch the fish. So I was out this loch and meant to be full of river trout. Rainbow trout, sorry. What am I even saying? I'm in a loch and I'm talking about river trout. Ah! And there's these other little fish. This is how much I was clearly paying attention that I can't actually remember what they were. But anyway, there's other little fish in there to kind of like feed the big fish. And me and my partner were hooking our hooks and, you know, casting them out. That's it. I was like, what is that? But casting and reeling. And yeah, it was great fun. The only thing is, I'm quite competitive. I don't like losing. And he kept getting all the fish. Like, I'm not joking. It was like, got a fish. Got another one. Got another fish. Honestly, I was going to like throw, like, you know, like just reel him, if that makes sense. Because I was like, shut up. I haven't caught one. I did get a couple bites. So I'm taking that. He actually hooked like 4 or 5 fish, but I got a couple bites and I'm like, well, I technically caught them too. So yeah, not ideal. But yeah, did you know that like if you go fishing, you don't actually get to keep the fish. You have to put the fish back, which I guess is good. But I'm also like, oh, those poor wee guys. Like, I'm kind of glad I didn't catch any because I would have been just as traumatized as them.
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0: little bit of Kings of Leon. Sex on Fire here on Original 106. Now, you know what that music means. Music mash. We need to have a chat because no one seems to be able to crack this. We've revamped it a little bit. So instead of you having to name just the artist in 20 seconds, we now have a mix-up or a mash-up of three different songs in one. It seems that nobody has been able to get this so far. So we have a rolling jackpot of £300 now on tomorrow's show, Craig's afternoon show between 2 and 5. And yeah, £300 is up for grabs. What we've done is we've actually, I don't know, like split them all so you can hear them individually. Artist and the song name. That's all we're looking for. Come on, you can do it. Original106.co.uk to play. Sign up there. I'm going to play this right now so that you can get a little bit of a heads up. Are you listening? Turn your radios up, people. This is what you're playing £300 for tomorrow. One more time. Come on, somebody is surely going to win that £300 tomorrow.
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0: Savage Garden here on Original 106 this Sunday afternoon. I've got hits from Jamiroquai and the Queen, who put on the wedding of the year this weekend as well, coming your way just after the local headlines with Sky.
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3: The Lib Dems want Parliament's standards watchdog to investigate claims Nigel Farage failed to declare help from a convicted fraudster. MP Josh Babarindy says the Sunday Times report raises questions about whether the reformed UK leader followed the rules. Mr Farage's spokesman says the claims are baseless and relate to a time when he wasn't even an MP. Sky's Trevor Phillips questioned Reform's Treasury spokesman about this story this morning.
4: I was very surprised, to be honest, that Robert Jenrick was so adamant that this is something that nobody should pay attention to. And I suspect that defence is going to ensure that it is a thing that everybody pays attention to it.
3: The family business in Stonehaven's warning increasing business rates are putting his holiday lodge firm under serious strain. Bob McAlpine's run Dalriza Luxury Lodges in the Aberdeenshire town with his daughter Kelly since 2018. They used to pay nothing in business rates just 4 years ago due to small business rates. But his monthly bill's risen by more than 2,000% since 2024, from £60 to a whopping £1,310, which Bob believes there's no justification for. And a man in Aberdeen's been reimbursed £100 after a gift voucher he bought as a birthday present was targeted by criminals. On the 30th of May, Gary Yeats purchased the Amazon digital gift card for his brother-in-law's 70th. But it wasn't as easy as that. It had already been redeemed when he tried to validate the voucher. Following complaints, Tesco refunded the 67-year-old a so-called gesture of goodwill.
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3: A mostly cloudy day with some brighter intervals and light rain at times, highs of 18 Celsius. I'm Sky McCord. You're up to date on Original 106.

0: all thinking it, aren't we? We're all thinking the same thing. Was this song played at Taylor Swift and Travis Kelce's wedding? Ed Sheeran, Perfect, here on Original 106. I know Ed and Taylor go way back, don't they? Good pals. He was on her massive big Eras tour in London, which is, I love that. I love when artists bring out other artists and they just have a good old jive and it's great. But I'm excited to see more about this wedding because it is said to be spectacular. And I mean, who gets married in Madison Square Gardens? It must have been a sight to behold. Although I do think everybody who was invited is like had to sign an NDA or something. Because I have seen barely anything apart from the conspiracy online and it is doing my head in. I want to see it all.
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0: Sydney Youngblood here on Original 106. Just before that, we had Texas Now. I don't know if we're still, if we're allowed to. Are we allowed to speak about the football? I don't know. Are we allowed to? Is that still okay or is that not okay? Because I know we're obviously out of the World Cup. I don't really follow football, but I know that we have vacated. We have left the building, as they would say. No offence. Kind of saw that one coming, didn't we? Did we not? I don't know. Anyway, I've been trying to find the positives in this because Scotland is such an incredible nation. The Scots are blooming fantastic, and everywhere we go, everybody loves us. Now, it got me thinking, we've got the Commonwealth Games happening in Glasgow in a few weeks. So instead of being sad that we're not all partying still in the USA, I'm thinking we channel all of that energy into the Commonwealth Games now. Yeah, because we usually actually bag quite a few medals. And I mean, who cares if we didn't win the World Cup that only took us 28 years to get back into? We've got a potential gold medal or two in the bag to go and get.
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5: 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The westbound carriageway of Virginia Street and Trinity Quay will be closed between Commerce Street and Market Street from 7 a.m. on Tuesday, 7th July, for approximately 5 weeks. 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

0: it's not just the kids that are dancing. Sophie Alice Baxter, Murder on the Dance Floor. I was right up there. Absolutely no chance that you'd see me sitting down to that one. Julia Bryce, I'm with you this Sunday afternoon. You're listening to Original 106. Now, do you know what I think is a little bit underrated? Going away on a midweek trip, because my friend and I piled into her car. We went to a caravan site for a few nights, and honestly, we had the best time. Long walks, lots of easy meals to cook. That was after we'd managed to figure out how to work the barbecue, but we won't go into that. And you know, we'd just be sitting out, vegging on the sun loungers, chilling, wee cocktail tinny. Oh, it was just bliss. And we took a couple of road trips as well. And I'm just like, I feel like everybody needs to get in on this. But the only thing, and like the one thing that really sent me into a spiral, was we had to watch DVDs. DVDs! I haven't seen a DVD since like 1999.
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4: Scottish Water is carrying out underground investigation work in the Merchant Quarter, Aberdeen. The westbound carriageway of Virginia Street and Trinity Quay will be closed between Commerce Street and Market Street from 7 a.m. on Tuesday.

wedding in Wales, and he presented her with a portrait of her face made of matchsticks to kind of go with her new song. It looks really cool. It took him 5 hours to make this, right? So he's presenting it like, oh, so proud, so like, I hope you like enjoy it, blah, blah, blah. The first thing she's going, like the literal first thing she says is, where's a match? I want to light it. She is literally trying to burn this man's art live in front of him whilst he's still presenting it to her. She's not even, and I'm betting he's thinking, oh, she'll take a picture of it. You know, she'll post it on her Instagram. She's not even reached her phone. She is fully reaching for a matchstick and being like, let's light this up. I'm just having a look at who's coming up next. I'm playing Sabrina Carpenter, I think was also at Taylor Swift's wedding as well. What is going on? So many people at her wedding, right? Taste here on Original 106. Oh,

0: That was Madonna with Beautiful Stranger here on Original 106. Julia Bryce in with you this Sunday afternoon. Now, you know what that music means. You know that we love a competition as well. Keep the heat back tomorrow morning on Claire and Pete's weekday breakfast show. I cannot believe it, but I do love when we get a winner. Have we had a winner recently? Only time will tell. I'll play one of the most recent participants to see if they manage to bag £500 and keep the heat. You know the drill. Claire and Pete will give you a letter. You'll have 20 seconds to answer their questions with an answer that begins with that letter. You can sign up at original106.co.uk to play. Let's see how Susan got on earlier in the week.
1: Keep calm. Breathe. Keep the heat.
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That was George Michael with Heal the Pain. 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

0: talking. It would have been a very sweaty affair for anybody who went to Harry Styles' Wembley Stadium shows. Oh my goodness, 11 shows he did there in that blistering heat in London recently. Would have not taken any, well, it would have taken lots of prisoners, actually, to be fair. It would not have been kind. So well done to him. That is absolutely incredible. That's everything from me today. Thanks so much for spending the Sunday with me. I really loved it, as always. And you've got Sam, the lovely Sam, taking you into the evening from 5 o'clock next.
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8: The top stories this hour. It's unclear if Prince Harry's family will accompany him to the UK at all this coming week. Meghan and their children Archie and Lilibet won't be joining him in London after apparently being denied security. The Duke of Sussex is marking the 1 year countdown to the Invictus Games in Birmingham. Policing commentator Graham Watone says it's not possible for them to get protection.
9: Because he isn't a working role, so he's not in the public in a working environment, they decided that he doesn't meet the criteria or the risk to receive police protection. You cannot just go to the Home Office or police and say, I've got thousands of pounds, I want police protection. It doesn't work like that. You cannot buy it as a private individual.
8: Severe weather has been disrupting celebrations of America's 250th Independence Day celebrations. Storms prompted an evacuation of the National Mall in Washington, where President Donald Trump was due to speak. He has taken to Truth Social to say he will be making his planned speech no matter what. Parents are being warned images of their children online could be used to create AI-generated sexual abuse material. The National Crime Agency's released guidance. In sport, France grabbed a 1-0 win over Paraguay to reach the quarterfinals of the World Cup. The tournament favourites will face Morocco, who were 3-0 winners against Canada. To tennis, and Britain's Arthur Ferries made it through to the fourth round at Wimbledon after a 5-set epic against Belgium's Zizou Bergs. He says it's going to take a while to sink in.
10: I don't know what's going on right now. It's going to take some time to really digest it, but yeah, it's so many first times after this match. And yeah, I mean, just so glad.
8: In rugby, England went down to a heavy 45-21 defeat away to South Africa in their inaugural Rugby Union Nations Championship campaign, and England's cricketers have taken a 1-0 lead in their series against India with a 4-wicket win in the second T20 International at Old Trafford. It's the tourists' third straight defeat after two losses in Ireland. From Sky News, I'm AJ Walsh.

0: Bacula, that's Tame Impala on Original 106. It's Sam here, live from Aberdeen. I was just saying, a week now since Steve Clarke stood down as Scotland manager. No massive word yet on who's set to replace him. Big Ange was the favourite for a wee while. Ange Postecoglou. But he's just signed up for a club in Saudi Arabia, so it's not going to be him. Does anybody know if Jimmy Tillian is still looking for a club? Let's hope that he isn't.
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0: on Original 106. It's Sam here, Sunday, the 5th of July. Together, we're fending off the Sunday Scaries. And I was just asking you, have you been watching Ben Shepherd's new game show? It's called The Summit. If you have, then seemingly you're just about the only one. Because in the papers today, it seems to have been cancelled. Not enough people watching it. A bit rough on poor Ben Shepherd. But I wish I'd seen this, because it sounds really cool. Essentially, 14 contestants have 14 days to get to the top of one of the highest summits in New Zealand's Southern Alps. I do this all the time. It's the same as shops. I visit them once, quite like them, go, oh, I should definitely go there again. And then it closes. I did that with Debenhams. I was there for the first time about 2 weeks before it all closed down. Really liked it. Thought, oh, I'll definitely be back here. And then it closed. It seems like I'm the kiss of death for these places. So if you have a shop and you see me coming, maybe just lock the doors.
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Temptation, Heaven 17 on Original 106. It's Sam here. I'm live across the northeast of Scotland, and happy belated 4th of July to everybody who celebrated yesterday. 250 years of America yesterday. Happy birthday to them. But I am just saying, 250 years. The University of Aberdeen is 531 years old. Aberdeen's Shore Porter Society, 528 years old. Ma Cameron's, the pub, 300 years old. The Union Street Roadworks, well, they feel like they're about 800 years old. But still, happy 250th to America. I'm not trying to rub it in or anything. This is Take That, Everything Changes on Original 106.

0: Fender. People watching on Original 106, it's Sam Allen here. Have you heard about the new Willy Wonka game show that's set to be heading to Netflix? The new trailer dropped for this the other day, and it's essentially a game show that works its way through all the stages of Willy Wonka's chocolate factory. So there's an element in it in the Chocolate River room, and then there's the bubble gum room and the golden egg section, the Mike TV bit. It does look pretty cool, although some folk really aren't happy because it's featuring Gene Wilder. Now, Gene Wilder obviously sadly passed away about 10 years ago now, but slightly strange having him in it. Well, they're doing it through an AI voice. Nobody's quite sure how they feel about this. I mean, like, it's great having Gene Wilder back, but is this how we want to do it in the future? I'm slightly concerned that people will do this to me after I die.
1: 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It's nearly 6 o'clock. Alex Warren on the way next.
0: I mean, that's right. Alex Warren is on the way next, but it's creepy.
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0: or, as they've put it, with no spaces in the title, feels like I'm falling in love. On Original 106, it's Sam here. We're in the height of graduation season at the moment. If you've graduated already, congratulations. More graduation chat in the next few minutes, but first, music from Mariah Carey next.
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0: That's Girls Aloud on Original 106. It's Sunday, the 5th of July. Good evening, how are you? It's Sam here. Graduations across the northeast now done and dusted for another year. Both Aberdeen Uni and RGU had their ceremonies this past week. Well done to everyone who graduated, including Callum from our news team. We're very proud of him. He graduated on Tuesday. But it's been a year since I graduated from Aberdeen Uni now, and I still can't quite figure out what the point of the graduation song was. They made us sing this song in the tent at my graduation.
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0: Have you ever heard this song before? Now imagine about 1,000 people in a sweaty tent trying to sing this Latin song, knowing absolutely no Latin whatsoever. Genuinely, it was like a bad night at Bardo's. I've seen karaoke in Bardo's done better. This is Steeler's Wheel on Original.

0: That's Stay on Original 106. It's Sam here, and stay right there. Tracks lined up from Bella Kay and Lewis Capaldi next.
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4: 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The westbound carriageway of Virginia Street and Trinity Quay will be closed between Commerce Street and Market Street from 7 a.m. on Tuesday, 7th July, for approximately 5 weeks. 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
1: I love it, I love it, I love it. I have to count those I love it's with my fingers. It's Bella Kay on Original 106. Sam here, I'm live from Aberdeen. Tomorrow morning, Lachlan is back looking after Pete on Breakfast. They've teamed up to look after Keep the Heeds this week. £500 up for grabs every weekday morning at 10 past 8. All you need to do is find six answers to their six categories. Do that in the time allocated, 20 seconds, all of your answers beginning with the same letter. And you're walking away £500 richer. If you'd like to play, remember, head to original106.co.uk. Head to the Keep the Heat tab. 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Susan played on Friday. This is how it went for Susan. It was so close.
2: Keep calm. Breathe.
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0: I knew it. I knew you. That's Taylor Swift on Original 106. The newlywed married Travis Kelce in Madison Square Gardens the other night in what was a top secret ceremony. A couple hours before the big announcement that they had actually gotten married, there was paparazzi pictures of a whole heap of massive names from Hollywood and across the world going into Madison Square Gardens. I was like, I think they're definitely getting married right now. Or was it just a massive decoy? No, it wasn't, because they actually did it. And good news for one Graham Norton. You might remember from the Graham Norton a few years ago that Taylor Swift promised him an invite.
1: Is next year the wedding year? Is that when it's happening?
2: Oh, you'll know.
1: So you're going big.
2: I just mean that I was going to invite you to it.
1: If you're inviting me, it's very big.
0: And the good news is Graham Norton officially did get an invite. Good on you, Graham. Well done, Taylor. Congratulations on the big day. Stay right there on the way next. Music from Meghan Trainor.
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0: Minds, it's alive and kicking on Original 106. Now, I was just saying, there's a new game show that's been out on TikTok over the last week, Bus Stop Trivia. Have you seen this? These videos are getting millions upon millions of views. It's a guy who pulls up to a bus stop full of people, he shouts a trivia question out of the window and gives a tenner to whoever gets it right. You can see the people when he first pulls up. Slightly terrified, they also grab onto their handbags as if something dreadful is going to happen. But no, it just ends up being a really wholesome moment where you have to get the question right and just get sort of free money. It's really awesome. I wish this sort of thing happened around here when I was waiting for the bus. Do you know what I mean? All that happens to me is that I get soaked by cars driving past and dive-bombed by seagulls that are after my sandwich.
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I've rose from the front. To be honest, didn't care at all for One Direction or Harry Styles. Instead, I remember being much more excited to see Matt Cardle. I'll be honest, I'm not sure what's happened to Matt Cardle since those days, but he's definitely not playing Wembley. This is Kaiser Chiefs, Ruby on Original. I always did have a good feeling on who is going to be big. Maybe I was wrong with Matt Cardle.

0: happy Sunday. You're listening to Original 106. That's Somber Homewrecker Kaiser Chiefs with Ruby just before that. It's Sam here. I have all of your favourite music lined up until 9 o'clock. UB40 on the way next.
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0: It's Sam here. I was in the cinema the other day to see the new Minions and Monsters film. I mean, it was pretty good, but what I'm really obsessed about with this new film is what they did at the film premiere, because they had a Minion singing competition. So they had professional singers come in and do their best Minion covers of well-known tunes. So this is Minions Bohemian Rhapsody, that I think is absolutely brilliant. How good is that? There's other covers online. Check them out. Tunes from Olivia Rodrigo and the Jacksons in there as well. I wish we could have Minion covers of every song on this station. But the non-Minion version of Peter Andre's Mysterious Girl plays next.
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3: 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The westbound carriageway of Virginia Street and Trinity Quay will be closed between Commerce Street and Market Street from 7 a.m. on Tuesday, 7th July. For approximately 5 weeks. Diversions will be in place and delays are expected, so please allow extra time for your journey. 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

0: Madonna and Sabrina Carpenter teamed up for that one. It's Bring Me Your Love on Original 106. It's Sam here. Have you seen the trailer that dropped this week for everybody's favourite daytime quiz show, The Chase? Well, is officially going global. More on that in the next few minutes. But first, Howard Jones next.
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0: is your favourite music. Good evening, it's Sam here. Stay right there. Tunes lined up from Alanis Morissette and The Proclaimers after this.
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Train drive by Sam here. I'm here until 9 o'clock. Tomorrow morning, Lachlan and Pete are looking after things on breakfast, but I've got room for a few more songs before I go anywhere, if I shut up, that is. This is Lady Gaga, Rain on Me.

0: Material Lover on Original 106. It's Sam here, live across the northeast of Scotland, and that's all from me for tonight. I've lined up all of your favourite tracks all night long until Lachlan and Pete are back on breakfast tomorrow morning. I'll see you when I'm in for Lachlan at 6 p.m. tomorrow, but first, your latest news.
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14: The top stories this hour. It's unclear if Prince Harry's family will accompany him to the UK at all this coming week. Meghan and their children Archie and Lilibet won't be joining him in London after apparently being denied security. The Duke of Sussex is marking the 1 year countdown to the Invictus Games in Birmingham. Policing commentator Graham Watone says it's not possible for them to get protection.
15: Because he isn't a working role, so he's not in the public, in a working environment, they decided that he doesn't meet the criteria or the risk to receive police protection. You cannot just go to the Home Office or police and say, I've got thousands of pounds, I want police protection. It doesn't work like that. You cannot buy it as a private individual.
14: Severe weather has been disrupting celebrations of America's 250th Independence Day celebrations. Storms prompted an evacuation of the National Mall in Washington, where President Donald Trump was due to speak. He has taken to Truth Social to say he will be making his planned speech no matter what. Parents are being warned images of their children online could be used to create AI-generated sexual abuse material. The National Crime Agency's released guidance. In sport, France grabbed a 1-0 win over Paraguay to reach the quarterfinals of the World Cup. The tournament favourites will face Morocco, who were 3-0 winners against Canada. To tennis, and Britain's Arthur Ferries made it through to the fourth round at Wimbledon after a 5-set epic against Belgium's Zizou Bergs. He says it's going to take a while to sink in.
16: I don't know what's going on right now. It's going to take some time to really digest it, but yeah, it's so many first times after this match, and yeah, I mean, just so glad.
14: In rugby, England went down to a heavy 45-21 defeat away to South Africa in their inaugural Rugby Union Nations Championship campaign, and England's cricketers have taken a 1-0 lead in their series against India with a 4-wicket win in the second T20 international at Old Trafford. It's the tourists' third straight defeat after two losses in Ireland. From Sky News, I'm AJ Walsh.

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